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6: The top stories this hour. As cooler weather arrives, more residents forced to leave their properties by the Stourbridge wildfires are returning home. 13 households that were partially damaged by the flames have been able to see what's left. 19 homes were totally destroyed. West Midlands Fire Service's Chief Fire Officer Simon Toohill says the whole community has been working hard to support those affected.
7: Colleagues from Dudley Metropolitan Council opened up rest centres and they've been looking after the residents. It's been a true multi-agency effort and they will continue to be supporting the residents that have been so badly impacted over the coming days and indeed weeks.
6: Five teenage boys have been killed in a crash in County Kildare, involving a car travelling the wrong way on a motorway. Ireland's police commissioner says some drivers are deliberately heading into oncoming traffic in an attempt to get likes on social media. Foreign nationals will be banned from claiming almost all UK benefits under a reform government. The party claims the ban, which would include EU nationals with settled status, would save £21 billion annually by the fifth year of such a scheme. Nearly 30 years on, a man's going on trial in the US accused of organising the fatal shooting of Tupac Shakur. 63-year-old Dwayne Keefe D. Davis has pleaded not guilty. The case was only reopened after he publicly discussed the shooting in interviews. Daryl Harper, who produced music for Tupac, will try to be in court every day.
8: If I have to leave, then I'll leave and come back. But I want to see what's going on with this. He didn't have, like I said, he didn't have to work with me. And I appreciate it for the rest of my life. That he looked down and worked with a guy that didn't have any credentials, that didn't have any name.
6: Great Britain and Northern Ireland finished second in the medal table as Amy Hunt made European Championships history in Birmingham. She became the first athlete to win four golds at a single meeting. And Rangers will face Glasgow rivals Celtic in the Scottish League Cup quarter-finals after knocking out holders St Mirren with a 5-1 victory. From Sky News, I'm Daisy Steele.

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5: Top stories this hour. More households will be allowed back into Stourbridge after wildfires devastated parts of the town last week. Eight families whose homes were destroyed have now been able to see what's left. Reverend Martin Gorick, the Bishop of Dudley, was one of those who had to run from the flames.
6: When you're that close to a fire that powerful, you realise it's touch and go. But then it's the dust settles and it's kind of, life's never going to be the same again. You could hardly hear a bird. This morning, you know, I was back in my house. Just little things like that.
5: The weather is expected to turn cooler and more unsettled this week, with rain and thunderstorms forecast. Five teenage boys have been killed in a crash in County Kildare, involving a car travelling the wrong way on a motorway. Ireland's police commissioner says some drivers are deliberately heading on into oncoming traffic in an attempt to get likes on social media. It's being reported actress Hayden Panettiere has died at the age of 36. She's best known for her roles in TV shows Nashville and Heroes, as well as in the Scream movie franchise. Thousands more homes in England could be built closer to railway stations under new planning reforms introduced today. Housing Secretary Angela Rayner says the plan aims to tackle the housing crisis and raise living standards. Nearly 30 years after rapper Tupac Shakur was murdered, opening statements are due to begin today in the trial of the man accused of orchestrating the killing. Dwayne Keefe D. Davis denies involvement in the 1996 drive-by shooting but could face life in prison if convicted. 50 Cent was asked about the decision to charge Keefe D. earlier this year.
7: Nah, I don't need the answers to that. Law enforcement does. Right? That's, for me, that project was something that I knew that was going to unfold anyway.
5: Great Britain and Northern Ireland finished second in the medal table as Amy Hunt made European Championships history in Birmingham. She became the first athlete to win four golds at a single meeting. From Sky News, I'm Daisy Steele.

everybody had to pay and pay. A hustle here and a hustle there. New York City is the place where they said, hey babe.

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10: Top stories this hour as cooler weather arrives across the UK with rain expected in parts. More residents forced to leave their properties by wildfires in the West Midlands are returning home. 19 homes were totally destroyed in Sowerbridge. Simon Toohill is from the West Midlands Fire Service and says the whole community has been working hard to support those affected.
11: Colleagues from Dudley Metropolitan Council opened up rest centres and they've been looking after the residents. It's been a true multi-agency efforts, and they will continue to be supporting the residents that have been so badly impacted over the coming days and indeed weeks.
10: US actress Hayden Panettiere has died at the age of 36. She was best known for her roles in Nashville and Heroes, as well as in the Scream movie franchise. And finally, we now know Rangers will host Celtic in the quarterfinals of the Scottish League Cup. Derek McInnes got his first win at the club at the fifth attempt as they knocked out holders St Mirren 5-1 in the second round at Ibrox.
12: Now for the news across the South. A 62-year-old woman has life-threatening injuries after her bicycle collided with an e-scooter in Southampton. Police were called to Hoglands Park in the city on Thursday afternoon. A 14-year-old boy has been arrested on suspicion of causing serious injury by dangerous driving but has been bailed while inquiries continue. The A31 through the New Forest is expected to remain closed until at least Thursday following the major Heathland fire. Firefighters have spent the weekend creating a wet line around the part of the ground to help stop the spread. Crews will remain on site throughout the day. The RNLI is warning about the dangers of tombstoning in Southsea. It's happening at South Parade Pier. The charity says people jumping into the water from height can suffer serious injuries. And the National Motor Museum is set to leave Bewley in the New Forest after more than 50 years. It opened in 1972 and is now home to hundreds of vehicles. The museum says it's looking for a new home.
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12: A cloudy but warm day. Perhaps risk of the odd shower later with highs of 25 degrees. That's the latest. I'm Alex Stavanovic.
13: 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Welcome along to breakfast. It's Kate here with the Doobie Brothers on the way. But first up, it's Shalimar.

The Doobie Brothers are Nation Easy, and listen to the music. We kicked off the show with I Can Make You Feel Good from Shalimar. Do you know, I feel the need to do some sort of link about feeling good and the great music, but I'm going to leave it right there. I'm just going to park it. It's Kate Weston here with you at breakfast this Monday morning. I hope you have had a fabulous weekend. I have. Thank you for asking. Anyway, it's the start of a brand new week. Here we go again. All the usual suspects on the show. I have Roxette on the way after Prefab Sprout on Nation Easy.

0: This is Kate on Nation Easy with Breakfast with Roxette. And listen to your heart. You know when you spill the coffee? Yeah, and it dribbles all across your computer keyboard. Yes. Anyway, I've done my best with a bit of toilet roll. I think I am supposed to put it in a bag of rice, but strangely enough, I don't have one to hand. So keep everything crossed because I could bring the entire radio station to a halt this Monday morning. Hopefully, I have Diana Ross on the way, UB40 and Selena with your traffic and travel.
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6: Good morning. Firstly, a reminder of the ongoing closure of the A31 both ways across the Forest. We'll stay closed there till at least Thursday. It's closed westbound from junction 2 of the M27 to Ringwood, and it's closed eastbound from Ringwood to Cadnam. So far, not looking too bad on the diversions and alternative routes.
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You are a fool, Diana. She's still waiting. This is Kate on Nation Easy. Welcome along to breakfast. So I have spilt my cup of coffee and much of it has landed in my computer keyboard. As I said earlier, I don't have a bag of rice to hand. So I've done my best with a bit of toilet roll and we are still on air at the moment. Yes, anything could happen. In the next 5 minutes, I've got James Arthur on the way. Say You Won't Let Go. After With or Without You. This is U2 on Nation Easy. 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
6: Good morning. Firstly, a reminder of the ongoing closure of the A31 both ways across the Forest. We'll stay closed there till at least Thursday. It's closed westbound from junction 2 of the M27 to Ringwood, and it's closed eastbound from Ringwood to Cadnam. So far, not looking too bad on the diversions and alternative routes.
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1: I so love that song, Mariah Carey, I'll Be There on Nation Easy Radio. Well, thank goodness, it's almost time for the news and the weather. Then I've got music from Aretha Franklin and George Michael, Dr. Hook as well. This gives me enough time to make another coffee, having spilt most of it across the desk this morning. It is almost 7 o'clock. I'll see you on the other side.
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10: Top stories this hour as cooler weather arrives across the UK with rain expected in parts. More residents forced to leave their properties by wildfires in the West Midlands are returning home. 19 homes were totally destroyed in Sourbridge. Simon Toohill is from the West Midlands Fire Service and says the whole community has been working hard to support those affected.
11: Colleagues from Dudley Metropolitan Council opened up rest centres and they've been looking after the residents. It's been a true multi-agency effort and they will continue to be supporting the residents that have been so badly impacted over the coming days and indeed weeks.
10: US actress Hayden Panettiere has died at the age of 36. She was best known for her roles in Nashville and Heroes, as well as in the Scream movie franchise. And finally, we now know Rangers will host Celtic in the quarterfinals of the Scottish League Cup. Derek McInnes got his first win at the club at the fifth attempt as they knocked out holders St Mirren 5-1 in the second round at Ibrox.
0: Now for the news across the south. A 62-year-old woman has life-threatening injuries after her bicycle collided with an e-scooter in Southampton. Police were called to Hoglands Park in the city on Thursday afternoon. A 14-year-old boy has been arrested on suspicion of causing serious injury by dangerous driving, but has been bailed while inquiries continue. The A31 through the New Forest is expected to remain closed until at least Thursday, following the major Heathland fire. Firefighters have spent the weekend creating a wet line around the part of the ground to help stop the spread. Crews will remain on site throughout the day. The RNLI is warning about the dangers of tombstoning in Southsea. It's happening at South Parade Pier. The charity says people jumping into the water from height can suffer serious injuries. And the National Motor Museum is set to leave Bewley in the New Forest after more than 50 years. It opened in 1972 and is now home to hundreds of vehicles. The museum says it's looking for a new home.
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0: A cloudy but warm day. Perhaps risk of the odd shower later with highs of 25 degrees. That's the latest. I'm Alex Stavanovic.
1: Hello, good morning. It's Kate here at Nation Easy with Aretha Franklin, George Michael and Dr. Hook.

Dr. Hook. Better love next time. Here at Nation Easy, it's Kate Weston here with you this Monday morning. Thanks to everyone who has inquired. And in the words of Del Boy, yes, he's only gone and done it. Yes. My son passed his A-levels and got into his first choice university. The end of last week was absolutely mad, I cannot tell you. But we've had a wonderful weekend and yes, we are truly blessed and very, very relieved and happy. I hope you and your loved ones have got to where you needed to go. A friend of mine's gone into clearing and to be honest, it's worked out a lot better for him. So, you know, these things will all work themselves through, but my word, I'm glad to be out the other side of that. We've got a few weeks off now to just calm down. I have got the celebrity birthdays on the way after Christopher Cross, and this from Gabrielle on Nation Easy.

0: Christopher Cross on Nation Easy. It's Kate Weston here with you on a Monday with Madonna on the way. Samantha sang as well. Selena has your traffic and travel. I should do the Watsons a little later, but it's birthday time now. Robert De Niro is 83 today. Sean Penn is 66. He was quite good at football. Thierry Henry is 49 today. Belinda Carlisle is 68. Austin Butler, a.k.a. Elvis, 35 today. From Dexy's Midnight Runners, Kevin Rowland is 73. From Steps, Claire Richards is 49. And the broadcaster, John Humphreys, is 83. If it's your birthday today, have a lovely day.
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10: Class, it's been reported that if we keep using water like we are now, by 2055 we could be short by 5 billion litres a day.
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18: Westbound A27 queuing to Hillsey at the moment. It will be busy leaving the Boomtown Fair site east of Winchester through the day. Westbound M27 slowing to Junction 2. Ongoing A31 closure, of course. A35 eastbound across the forest. That's already looking slow as our routes through Brook and God's Hill with traffic diverting away.
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Madonna, Live to Tell on Nation Easy. It's Kate here with the Thompson twins on the way, the real thing as well. So it's a happy 73rd birthday today to Kevin Rowland from Dexy's Midnight Runners. Do you remember the time that they went on Top of the Pops? They were singing Jackie Wilson Said, and there was a picture of Jockey Wilson, the darts player, behind them. I've never quite got to the bottom of that. Was that a genuine error, or was somebody just being funny? No, I don't know. Make me a winner! 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A life-changing amount of cash landed in Craig's bank account on Friday. 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

0: The Thompson Twins are Nation Easy. It's Kate here with Monday's Breakfast Show. Hello, I have Olita Adams on the way. I've got Selena on the way as well with your traffic and travel. After the Watsons at the Bournemouth Pavilion, it's Go Your Own Way, the Fleetwood Mac Legacy, this Saturday the 22nd. Further ahead at the BIC, Deadly Live with Steve Backshall is on the 30th of October. Professor Brian Cox is there with his Emergence World Tour, the 7th and 8th of November. And Bob Dylan, yes, you heard me correctly, Bob Dylan is at the BIC on the 25th of November. The Mersey Beatles are on at the New Theatre Royal in Portsmouth on Friday the 4th of September. At Fareham Live, it's Joanne Clifton and Ore Aduba, a night of dance and musical theatre hits. I haven't written down the date. I am such a muppet. Do you know, I will come back to you on that one. Honestly, if I had my head screwed on. My Fair Lady continues at the Chichester Festival Theatre on the 5th of September. Yes, and I will come back to you with that date.
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7: Class, it's been reported that if we keep using water like we are now, by 2055 we could be short by 5 billion litres a day.
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15: A27 slowing westbound to Hillsea will be busy leaving the Boomtown Fair site east of Winchester today. Traffic on the diversion for the A31 closure looking slow. Westbound M27 from Ranhams. A35 Redbridge westbound, also Ashurst. Busy in parts Christchurch to Lyndhurst eastbound. And Red Funnel Redjet has some cancellations this morning.
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2: 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It's sure to buy water. 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
1: I'm going on during this time. I fear there's no one to save me. This all or nothing really got away. 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

0: is Kate on Nation Easy with Alison Moyet. Is this love? And yes, I am a right muppet. I'd like to be able to blame my producer, but it was my fault. I was saying that Joanne Clifton and Ore Aduba are on at Fareham Live with a night of dance and musical theatre hits. They're on tomorrow, the 18th, if you fancy going along. Great. Thank you for your patience. Yes. It is almost 8 o'clock. This Monday morning, I'm going to go and get some more caffeine. I will leave you with the news and the weather, then Alexander O'Neill and the Righteous Brothers. Nation Easy
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8: Top stories this hour. Weeks of scorching dry weather across parts of the UK may be coming to an end. Forecasters say a week of changeable, cooler weather is on the way, which could ease pressures on firefighters who've been tackling raging wildfires. American actress Hayden Panettiere has died at the age of 36. She starred in TV shows including Heroes as well as the Scream movie franchise. Jobs and big pledges are on the line as a massive decision on North Sea oil and gas moves ever closer. A consultation on the Rosebank oil field shuts today, while one on the Jackdaw gas field closed last week. Scotland's energy minister is Stephen Gethins.
9: There are issues around the climate compatibility and also energy security, but they're legal issues as well. And obviously this was set back given the legal case. And these are matters that the UK government will be considering.
8: And Amy Hunt has become the most successful athlete in a single European Championships meeting. The sprinter picked up her fourth gold medal last night.
10: Now for the news across the South. A 62-year-old woman has life-threatening injuries after her bicycle collided with an e-scooter in Southampton. Police were called to Hoglands Park in the city on Thursday afternoon. A 14-year-old boy has been arrested on suspicion of causing serious injury by dangerous driving, but has been bailed while inquiries continue. The A31 through the New Forest is expected to remain closed until at least Thursday, following the major Heathland fire. Firefighters have spent the weekend creating a wet line around the part of the ground to help stop the spread. Crews will remain on site throughout the day. The RNLI is warning about the dangers of tombstoning in Southsea. It's happening at South Parade Pier. The charity says people jumping into the water from height can suffer serious injuries. And the National Motor Museum is set to leave Bewley in the New Forest after more than 50 years. It opened in 1972 and is now home to hundreds of vehicles. The museum says it's looking for a new home.
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10: A cloudy but warm day. Perhaps risk of the odd shower later with highs of 25 degrees. That's the latest. I'm Alex Stavanovic.
0: On with the music here at Nation Easy. It's Kate playing your relaxing favourites this morning. On the way, the Righteous Brothers. But first up, it's Alexander O'Neill.

And another big ending on Nation Easy. And you know how I like a big ending. The Righteous Brothers and Unchained Melody. It's Kate Weston here with you this Monday. Monday the 17th of August, in case you were wondering. And of course, that means that yesterday was the 16th. Not only was it my husband's birthday, but it was the anniversary of Elvis's death. He died 49 years ago yesterday, and I remember it vividly. Oh, yes, I do. And of course, that means that next year will be the 50th anniversary. I expect there will be lots planned to commemorate that. I cannot wait because he's one of my faves. I have got Monday's happy fact on the way to make your day a little better. Not much, just a bit. The facts are foodie facts this week. I've got the cause on the way after this from Natalie Cole on Nation Easy.

0: Impossibly Beautiful Cause and Runaway on Nation Easy Radio. It's Kate Weston here with Paul Young on the way, the Bee Gees as well. We've got traffic and travel news on the way soon. After Monday's happy fact to make your day a little better, not much, just a bit. And this week, they are foodie facts. I found quite a few and they're interesting. I'm starting with a simple one though. White chocolate isn't chocolate. No, it's not. Yeah, I know, it's called white chocolate. It's not chocolate. It contains cocoa butter, sugar and milk, but zero cocoa solids. So white chocolate isn't chocolate.
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2: Westbound A27 running very slowly towards Hilsey. A27 Bridge Road, Burlesdon is slow. Good news that Bassett Avenue is now open inbound. Boomtown Fair traffic will get busy through the day east of Winchester. Meanwhile, diverting away from the A31, it's very slow into Lyndhurst, particularly eastbound A35. Westbound M27 slowing from Ranhams. M271 slow as well.
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0: White Flag from Dido here at Nation Easy Radio. It's Kate Weston here on a Monday, the 17th of August. It's a special day today and it's a nice one. Yes, today is Cupcake Day. Yes, I'm not a great cake maker, I have to say. In fact, I'm very poor. And, well, I did try and do cupcakes once. They're meant to be simple, aren't they? No, they were flipping awful. Anyway, it is Cupcake Day. Maybe you would like to grab a cupcake with a cup of coffee for our Stress Busters, which start at just gone 9 o'clock this morning. In the meantime, I've got music on the way from Kim Carnes, and Selena is up next with the traffic and travel.
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9: Westbound A27 still looking really slow from Havant, heading off at Hilsey. A27 Bridge Road, Burswood is slow both ways. The westbound M27 slow from random services towards the closure at Junction 2. A31 closure, of course, continues across the forest until at least late Thursday. M271 is slow to Redbridge. A35 looking really slow eastbound into Lyndhurst.
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0: Everything but the girl. I don't want to talk about it. On Nation Easy, it's Kate here and it is fast approaching 9 o'clock. This Monday morning, of course, after the news and the weather at nine, each weekday morning we play the Stress Busters, an hour of super relaxing favourites. And this morning, I'm going to kick off with the Cars and Nat King Cole.
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8: The top stories this hour: cooler temperatures and rainfall are forecast for parts of the UK this week after hot weather that sparked wildfires. People in Stourbridge in the West Midlands are returning to fire-damaged homes, with 19 properties destroyed there. 200 military personnel helped respond to 14 wildfires in South Wales yesterday. New homes near train, tram and underground stations in England will be approved by default. Changes to planning rules will see houses in well-connected areas fast-tracked. Pubs will also be given extra protection from being turned into properties or offices. Here's Housing Minister Matthew Pennycook.
9: Developers will now have to prove there isn't the support for a pub in a local area, there isn't the trade, including having to market those pubs for 12 months without an offer before they can change the use of that pub.
8: US actress Hayden Panettiere has died at the age of 36. She was best known for her roles in Nashville and Heroes, as well as in the Scream movie franchise. And Amy Hunt's made European Championships history in Birmingham. The sprinter's become the first athlete to win four golds at a single meeting.
10: Now for the news across the South. A 62-year-old woman has life-threatening injuries after her bicycle collided with an e-scooter in Southampton. Police were called to Hoglands Park in the city on Thursday afternoon. A 14-year-old boy has been arrested on suspicion of causing serious injury by dangerous driving, but has been bailed while inquiries continue. The A31 through the New Forest is expected to remain closed until at least Thursday, following the major Heathland fire. Firefighters have spent the weekend creating a wet line around the part of the ground to help stop the spread. Crews will remain on site throughout the day. The RNLI is warning about the dangers of tombstoning in Southsea. It's happening at South Parade Pier. The charity says people jumping into the water from height can suffer serious injuries. And the National Motor Museum is set to leave Bewley in the New Forest after more than 50 years. It opened in 1972 and is now home to hundreds of vehicles. The museum says it's looking for a new home.
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10: A cloudy but warm day. Perhaps risk of the odd shower later with highs of 25 degrees. That's the latest. I'm Alex Stavanovic.
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0: An hour of super relaxing favourites are now heading your way. We call them the Stress Busters. I've got the cars up first and drive, and then a touch of class from Nat King

Sorry, I just felt like doing that. I don't know why. I wish I hadn't. Jonah Armour Trading, love and affection, one of your stress busters here at Nation Easy Radio. Before that, a touch of class from Nat King Cole and Unforgettable. He makes it sound so easy. I have sung that song and it's nowhere near as easy as it looks. Anyway, welcome along to your Stress Busters on the 17th of August, a special day today. It is Cupcake Day. I suggest you grab a cupcake and you grab a cup of tea or coffee and enjoy the music. Mr. Big are on the way after Beyonce on Nation Easy.

Mr. Big, to be with you, one of your stress busters here at Nation Easy. On the way, I've got Chicago, Whitney Houston, and a beautiful song from Randy Crawford as well. It's Kate Weston here with you. I don't know if you saw the news story over the weekend about the water voles. They're doing very well. They've been reintroduced in various places across the UK, and they are thriving. There are little ratties all over the place. Yes, ratty, of course, wasn't a... They've been reintroduced in various places across the UK. And they are thriving. There are little ratties all over the place. Yes, ratty, of course.

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1: 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If you don't do it for you, do it for your wife and little Freddy.
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it's a shame. Both dirty, both mean. Yes, and the dream was just the same. And I dream your dream for you, and now your dream is real.

0: Dire Straits, Romeo and Juliet, one of your stress busters here at Nation Easy. It's Kate with Kelly Clarkson on the way very soon. So I was talking about the water voles that have been reintroduced to various parts of the UK. They are thriving, they're doing well, and my son thinks that they should bring back all of the wild animals that used to roam these parts. Yes. Including bears. I said, no, I don't think that would be a very good idea. But of course, there are lots of wild boars out there now, aren't there? And the estimates now are between 2,600 and 4,000 free roaming animals. And I have to say, when I go out walking on my own, which I do occasionally, and I'm walking through a deep, dark wood, I think, what do I do if I come face to face with a wild boar? Yeah, it'll have me leg off, I know.
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1: Games, changes and fears. When will they go from here?

0: Macy Gray, I Try, brings us to the end of the Stress Busters this morning. It's the end of the show as well. Well, we've had fun, haven't we? Yes, we've been talking about white chocolate that isn't chocolate. We've been talking about water voles, wild boars, bears. I know it's been very, very interesting this morning. I hope you've enjoyed the show. Come back for more tomorrow. I'm here from 6. Andy Jackson's on the way next after the news and the weather. I'll see you soon. Take care. Ta-ta.
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8: Top stories this hour. Weeks of scorching dry weather across parts of the UK may be coming to an end. Forecasters say a week of changeable cooler weather is on the way, which could ease pressures on firefighters who've been tackling raging wildfires. American actress Hayden Panettiere has died at the age of 36. She starred in TV shows including Heroes as well as the Scream movie franchise. Jobs and big pledges are on the line as a massive decision on North Sea oil and gas moves ever closer. A consultation on the Rosebank oil field shuts today, while one on the Jackdaw gas field closed last week. Scotland's energy minister is Stephen Gethins.
9: There are issues around the climate compatibility and also energy security, but they're legal issues as well. And obviously this was set back given the legal case. And these are matters that the UK government will be considering.
8: And opening statements are due to be heard today in the trial of the man accused of orchestrating the killing of rapper Tupac Shakur. Dwayne Davies denies involvement in the fatal shooting in 1996.
10: Now for the news across the South. A 62-year-old woman has life-threatening injuries after her bicycle collided with an e-scooter in Southampton. Police were called to Hoglands Park in the city on Thursday afternoon. A 14-year-old boy has been arrested on suspicion of causing serious injury by dangerous driving, but has been bailed while inquiries continue. The A31 through the New Forest is expected to remain closed until at least Thursday, following the major Heathland fire. Firefighters have spent the weekend creating a wet line around the part of the ground to help stop the spread. Crews will remain on site throughout the day. The RNLI is warning about the dangers of tombstoning in Southsea. It's happening at South Parade Pier. The charity says people jumping into the water from height can suffer serious injuries. And the National Motor Museum is set to leave Bewley in the New Forest after more than 50 years. It opened in 1972 and is now home to hundreds of vehicles. The museum says it's looking for a new home.
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10: A cloudy but warm day. Perhaps risk of the odd shower later with highs of 25 degrees. That's the latest. I'm Alex Stavanovic.
11: 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This is Andy Jackson here at Nation Easy Radio. Another hour of relaxing favourites on the way, like Roxy Music, Stevie Wonder, and George Benson.

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Always love that. It's a proper relaxing favourite as well. Andrew Gold on Nation Easy Radio and Lonely Boy. Stay with us for Adele and Heart with These Dreams in a couple of seconds too. Let's do the first of today's questions on the All Day Easy Brain Buster for you. Always a music question to kick the day off. I would like to know which artist released the hit single Just the Way You Are in 2010. Choose between Bruno Mars, Jason Derulo and Teo Cruz. We'll do the answer after this.

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0: Rolling in the Deep from Adele on Nation Easy Radio with another relaxing favourite from the Detroit Spinners. I'm Working My Way Back to You. That's on the way momentarily. First, though, the answer to our all-day Easy Brainbuster music question. Which artist released the hit Just the Way You Are in 2010? Bruno Mars, Jason Derulo or Teo Cruz? And the answer was Bruno Mars. Nation
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0: George Michael, Fast Love on Nation Easy Radio. Relaxing favourites continue after the latest news and weather for the South at 11 o'clock. 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
9: Top stories this hour. Weeks of scorching dry weather across parts of the UK may be coming to an end. Forecasters say a week of changeable, cooler weather is on the way, which could ease pressures on firefighters who've been tackling raging wildfires. American actress Hayden Panettiere has died at the age of 36. She starred in TV shows including Heroes as well as the Scream movie franchise. Jobs and big pledges are on the line as a massive decision on North Sea oil and gas moves ever closer. A consultation on the Rosebank oil field shuts today, while one on the Jackdaw gas field closed last week. Scotland's energy minister is Stephen Gethins.
10: There are issues around the climate compatibility and also energy security, but they're legal issues as well. And obviously this was set back given the legal case. And these are matters that the UK government will be considering.
9: And opening statements are due to be heard today in the trial of the man accused of orchestrating the killing of rapper Tupac Shakur. Dwayne Davies denies involvement in the fatal shooting in 1996.
11: Now for news across the South. A 14-year-old boy has been arrested on suspicion of causing serious injury by dangerous driving after a cyclist suffered life-threatening injuries in a crash with an e-scooter in Southampton. The boy has been bailed while police continue their investigation. As firefighters tackling a fire in the New Forest enters a ninth day, the A31 through the National Park is expected to remain shut until at least Thursday. Crews are remaining at the scene of the major heathland blaze, dampening down any hotspots. Changing sea conditions are among the risks highlighted by the RNLI as it warns against tombstoning in Southsea. The organisation says water depth can change with the tide and submerged objects may not be visible. They also warn strong currents around South Parade Pier can also make the activity particularly dangerous. And the National Motor Museum is looking for a new home after more than 50 years at Bewley. It has more than 270 vehicles, including cars made famous by films and television. The museum says moving will give it more room to grow.
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11: A cloudy but warm day. Perhaps risk of the odd shower later with highs of 25 degrees. That's the latest. I'm Alex Stevanovic.
0: Hello, good morning. It's Andy Jackson here at Nation Easy Radio with relaxing favourites all day. And our film and TV question on the all-day Easy Brain Buster on the way in around about 20 minutes as well.

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4: Class, it's been reported that if we keep using water like we are now, by 2055 we could be short by 5 billion litres a day.
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Dream a Prayer. Duran Duran on Nation Easy Radio. Marvin Gaye and Paloma Faith coming up in a couple of moments. And our next question on the All Day Easy Brain Buster. It's film and TV round. Which actor played Trigger in Only Fools and Horses? Choose between John Challis, Roger Lloyd Pack, or Patrick Murray. The answer after this. It's Paloma Faith, another relaxing favourite from Nation Easy.

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0: going on then? Marvin Gaye on Nation Easy Radio, relaxing favourites all day, and it's Andy Jackson here playing them for you with Boyzone and Love Me For A Reason, another one in a moment. But first, the answer to our all-day Easy Brainbuster question. It's on the subject of film and TV. I asked which actor played Trigger in Only Fools and Horses? John Challis, Roger Lloyd Pack, or Patrick Murray? And it was Roger Lloyd Pack. Well done, if you remembered that from back in the day.
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Speedwagon, Can't Fight This Feeling. This is Nation Easy Radio, Monday morning with Andy Jackson. Latest news of weather for the south coming up at 12. A little reminder as well, Duncan Barks here tonight at 10 p.m. He's got 2 hours of Stress Busters and your nightcap as well, where you can choose your favourite, relaxing favourite for him to play. Drop him a WhatsApp on the show tonight to get involved.

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5: The top stories this hour. Environmental groups say the summer heatwave should warn us against taking more fossil fuels from the North Sea oil fields.
6: We're already facing the real personal and economic impacts of climate change here, so I think it's perfectly reasonable, and the most compelling argument against Rosebank is the fact that the economics and the carbon impacts just don't step up.
5: That's Tom Quinn from the campaign group Uplift, speaking as the public consultation into developing the Rosebank oil field closes today. That's just west of Shetland. The firm behind the bid says it would sustain hundreds of jobs. Meanwhile, residents who were evacuated from their homes in Stourbridge in the West Midlands after a wildfire ripped through properties are returning. Changeable, cooler weather is on the horizon, which is predicted to help control the risk of other outbreaks across the UK. And Bonnie Tyler's funeral is getting underway in Swansea this afternoon. The total eclipse of the heart and holding out for a hero singer died last month at the age of 75.
7: Now for news across the South. A 14-year-old boy has been arrested on suspicion of causing serious injury by dangerous driving after a cyclist suffered life-threatening injuries in a crash with an e-scooter in Southampton. The boy has been bailed while police continue their investigation. As firefighters tackling a fire in the New Forest enters a ninth day, the A31 through the National Park is expected to remain shut until at least Thursday. Crews are remaining at the scene of the major heathland blaze, dampening down any hotspots. Changing sea conditions are among the risks highlighted by the RNLI as it warns against tombstoning in South Sea. The organisation says water depth can change with the tide and submerged objects may not be visible. They also warn strong currents around South Parade Pier can also make the activity particularly dangerous. And the National Motor Museum is looking for a new home after more than 50 years at Bewley. It has more than 270 vehicles, including cars made famous by films and television. The museum says moving will give it more room to grow.
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7: A cloudy but warm day. Perhaps risk of the odd shower later with highs of 25 degrees. That's the latest. I'm Alex Stavanovic.
8: 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And relaxing favourites too from Diana Ross and Madonna. Three,

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0: Hero from Mariah Carey on Nation Easy Radio, relaxing favourites all day. 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

Bob Marley jamming. It's another relaxing favourite on Nation Easy Radio with James Morrison and Juice Newton coming up in a couple of moments as well. How about those for relaxing favourites? Sporting question on the all-day Easy Brain Buster before any of that, though. And here is your question. Which horse won the 2001 Grand National ridden by Ruby Walsh? Choose between Binderee, Red Marauder or Papillon. Binderee, Red Marauder or Papillon, winning the 2001 Grand National. Do the answer after Juice Newton's Angel of the Morning. Told you it was a relaxing favourite. That's what we're all about here on Nation Easy Radio.

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0: James Morrison, You Give Me Something. Another relaxing favourite from Michael Jackson on the way in a couple of moments. Here on Nation Easy, where we do the all-day easy brain buster. One question an hour, different category each hour. And our sporting category was which horse won the 2001 Grand National ridden by Ruby Walsh? Your choices were Bindery, Red Marauder or Papillon. And it was Red Marauder was the correct answer.
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0: Curtis Sigers and I Wonder Why, playing on Nation Easy Radio, the home of relaxing favourites. And it's Andy Jackson here playing them for you. Latest news and weather for the South on the way. 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
13: Top stories this hour. We could be finally getting a break from the scorching weather, as forecasters say temperatures are about to drop and thunderstorms could be on the way. It's hoped it'll help bring the wildfires across the UK under control, just as those whose homes in Stourbridge in the West Midlands were destroyed by one are now returning. That's as campaigners say more drilling for oil in the North Sea could mean even more extreme weather in the future. A public consultation on plans for more drilling in Scotland is closed today. Thousands of Bonnie Tyler fans are lining the streets in Swansea as the Welsh legend makes her final journey through her hometown.
14: I knew her. We used to go to the casino after working in the leisure centre in the night.
15: She's got an amazing voice.
16: People just want to remember and show their respects, and it's really, really, really moving.
13: A funeral for the Total Eclipse of the Heart singers taking place this afternoon. And you could soon jump on a train in London and find yourself in Brussels or Amsterdam in just a few hours. New Virgin routes are launching from 2030.
17: Now for news across the South. A 14-year-old boy has been arrested on suspicion of causing serious injury by dangerous driving after a cyclist suffered life-threatening injuries in a crash with an e-scooter in Southampton. The boy has been bailed while police continue their investigation. As firefighters tackling a fire in the New Forest enters a ninth day, the A31 through the National Park is expected to remain shut until at least Thursday. Crews are remaining at the scene of the major heathland blaze, dampening down any hotspots. Changing sea conditions are among the risks highlighted by the RNLI as it warns against tombstoning in Southsea. The organisation says water depth can change with the tide and submerged objects may not be visible. They also warn strong currents around South Parade Pier can also make the activity particularly dangerous. And the National Motor Museum is looking for a new home after more than 50 years at Bewley. It has more than 270 vehicles, including cars made famous famous by films and television. The museum says moving will give it more room to grow.
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17: A cloudy but warm day, perhaps risk of the odd shower later with highs of 25 degrees. That's the latest. I'm Alex Stevanovic.
0: Afternoon to you. This is Andy Jackson here at Nation Easy Radio. Relaxing favourites on the way from me, from John Lennon and Barry White. And we'll start with Lisa Stanton.

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0: 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Relaxing favourites continue with Elvis the Pelvis and the Arrhythmics in a couple of moments as well. If you're looking for something to do, Monday the 24th of August, Waitress opens at the Bournemouth Pavilion, running through to Saturday the 29th. 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

If you know, you know. Eurythmics, There Must Be an Angel Playing With My Heart. This is Nation Easy Radio. Van Morrison and John Legend on the way in a couple of moments. And our next question on the all-day Easy Brain Buster is on the subject of general knowledge. Which novel features the character called Jay Gatsby? Was it Tender Is the Night, This Side of Paradise, or The Great Gatsby? Is this one guessable? Could be, couldn't it? Do the answer after John Legend. Ordinary People from Nation Easy Radio.

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0: I Told You Lately That I Love You from Van Morrison on Nation Easy Radio. And take that and a million love songs on the way very shortly. Let's do the answer first, though, to our general knowledge question on the All Day Easy Brain Buster. I asked, which novel features the character Jay Gatsby? Was it Tender Is the Night, This Side of Paradise, or The Great Gatsby? And of course it was The Great Gatsby, written by F. Scott Fitzgerald, published in 1925. And they made a brilliant movie of it as well. That was the answer we were looking for, The Great Gatsby.
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0: Spandau Ballet and True playing on Nation Easy Radio with relaxing favourites all day. Just coming up to 2 o'clock, the latest news and weather for the south is on the way. And a reminder as well that later this afternoon, Stuart McGinley will be here from 3 p.m. with the Nation Easy Radio Drive Time Show. Looking after the roads in that as well, Selena Ross. 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
8: Top stories this hour. There's warnings that taking more fossil fuels from North Sea oil fields could lead to more extreme weather. The decision on whether to allow more drilling in Scotland's a step closer. That's as we're told we might finally be getting some relief from the hot weather, with long-awaited showers and lower temperatures on the way. It's hoped it'll help bring the many wildfires under control. Downing Street's refusing to comment after Andy Burnham was reportedly pranked by someone pretending to be a top Trump official. The Prime Minister said to have exchanged a couple of messages but realised something was off and reported it. We're told nothing important was discussed. And mourners have cheered for Welsh rock pop legend Bonnie Tyler as her coffin arrives for a celebration of her life at Swansea Minster.
9: She was an amazing icon and I think she'll be sadly missed.
10: She's natural, there's no fake stuff.
11: A privilege to call yourself Welsh when you know you're from the same place as Bonnie Tyler.
8: Just close family and friends have been allowed inside, but fans are watching on a big screen nearby.
12: Now for news across the south. A 14-year-old boy has been arrested on suspicion of causing serious injury by dangerous driving after a cyclist suffered life-threatening injuries in a crash with an e-scooter in Southampton. The boy has been bailed while police continue their investigation. As firefighters tackling a fire in the New Forest enters a ninth day, the A31 through the National Park is expected to remain shut until at least Thursday. Crews are remaining at the scene of the major heathland blaze, dampening down any hotspots. Changing sea conditions are among the risks highlighted by the RNLI as it warns against tombstoning in Southsea. The organisation says water depth can change with the tide and submerged objects may not be visible. They also warn strong currents around South Parade Pier can also make the activity particularly dangerous. And the National Motor Museum is looking for a new home after more than 50 years at Bewley. It has more than 270 vehicles, including cars made famous by films and television. The museum says moving will give it more room to grow.
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12: A cloudy but warm day. Perhaps risk of the odd shower later with highs of 25 degrees. That's the latest. I'm Alex Stevanovic.
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0: Chris Isaacs, Wicked Game on Nation Easy Radio. Relaxing favourites for your Monday afternoon. Just a little heads up that on Saturday, the 22nd of August, Go Your Own Way, the Fleetwood Mac Legacy comes to the Bournemouth Pavilion. And also on that night, in a different part of the Bournemouth Pavilion, the Laugh Out Loud Comedy Club is on there. 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
0: 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Time for our final question on the all-day Easy Brain Buster for today. It's the round that we call the tricky one. And I would like you please to tell me what percentage of the world's fresh water is in Canada? Is it around 10%, 20% or 30%? This is a tricky one today, isn't it? Do the answer after this. What are you going to write for us, Adrian Gervitz?
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0: I'm Like a Bird, Nelly Furtado, playing on Nation Easy Radio, getting her a number 2 in Australia, a number 1 in Canada, and a number 9 in America. It's fair to say it was a smash hit around the world. Speaking of Canada, by the way, the question on the All Day Easy Brain Buster Tricky One round, what percentage of the world's fresh water is found in Canada? Your choices were 10, 20 or 30%. If you went for the middle one, 20%, you would have been correct. Nation Easy
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0: Aerosmith, Don't Want to Lose a Thing on Nation Easy Radio. And that is your lot from me, Andy Jackson, today. Thank you very much for your company. I'll be back, all things being well, as we always say in this industry, 10 o'clock tomorrow. I'm sure things will be as normal as they always are. I'll be here just after Kate Weston at breakfast. I'm on from 10, and then it's Stuart McGinley's go every weekday afternoon on the Drive Time Show from 3. He's here next.
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6: The top stories this hour, as we can finally expect some relief from the heat this week. There's warnings that new North Sea oil drilling could lead to more extreme weather. Plans for fresh developments in Scotland have just finished public consultation. There's reports Andy Burnham's been duped by someone claiming to be a senior Trump official. He's said to have messaged who he thought was the White House chief of staff, but quickly spotted the scam and reported it with nothing important shared. Reforms say they'd make long-term benefits claims clean up their local high streets or have the money taken off them if they got into power. They reckon they'd cut £50 billion a year from the welfare bill. And people in Swansea have been sharing their memories of pop rock legend Bonnie Tyler as she makes her last trip through her hometown.
7: She actually sang in my hen party, which was 54 years ago.
8: She sang at a do we went to when we had been married. It was our wedding anniversary and she dedicated Total Eclipse of the Heart to us.
6: Loved ones and close friends have gathered for the 75-year-old singer's funeral.
9: Now for the news across the South. Fire crews are remaining at the scene of a major heathland blaze in the New Forest for a ninth day. Firefighters have spent today creating a wet line around hotspots to prevent any spreading. The A31 through the national park is expected to remain closed until at least Thursday. Police are appealing for witnesses after a 62-year-old cyclist suffered life-threatening injuries in a collision with an e-scooter in Southampton. The crash happened at Hoglands Park at 10 to 2 on Thursday afternoon. Officers are asking anyone with information to get in touch. Theron Ali is reminding people about the risks of entering the sea suddenly and warns against tombstoning in Southsea. It says jumping into water can sometimes cause cold water shock, which could lead to panic. And the National Motor Museum is leaving the New Forest after more than half a century. The museum opened in 1972 and attracts more than 300,000 visitors each year. It says it's now looking for a longer-term home.
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9: Clear, dry and sunny as we head into the early evening. Highs of 26 Celsius dropping to 17. That's the latest. I'm Josh Tate.
10: 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Stuart here across the South at Nation Easy Radio, serving up another hour of relaxing favourites. Thanks as ever to Andy. He's back tomorrow from 10.

0: Joe Cocker and Jennifer Warnes at Nation Easy Radio and Up Where We Belong, and another brilliant collaboration before that, Roberta Flack and Donny Hathaway, and Where Is the Love? I'll tell you where the money is. Make me a winner! 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Now, congratulations to Craig, who's our latest winner of life-changing money. He got the call on Friday.
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0: 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You would, though, wouldn't you? You'd keep waking up thinking, no, did that happen? Quickly log on and check. Oh, it did. And it could be you having a sleepless night, but for all the right reasons, this coming Friday. So, well done, Craig. And if you'd like to join him in the Winners Club, text PLAY right now to 65115, because there's £650,000 to be won on Friday. 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

0: Lovely song from Billy Ocean at Nation Easy Radio, and there'll be sad songs to make you cry. Well, there's plenty more relaxing favourites on the way, that I can promise you. Jerry Rafferty's iconic Baker Street plays soon, and also one of the biggest songs for The Police. And coming up later on this hour, in about 20 minutes, we'll get the latest travel with Selena.
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Now we're making our way through the summer slowly but surely in the high temperatures. It's not going to be as hot this week, thankfully. And if you want to go out and explore, you can do with us and our friends at Whitelink Isle of Wight Ferries with our Summer of Tickets. 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

0: Take it to the limit. It's Nation Easy Radio with the Eagles, the home of relaxing favourites, and Kate Weston at breakfast. So thankfully not as hot then today, or indeed for this week, as we had to endure last week. We'll see temperatures more typically around the mid-20s, a high today of 26 and a low tonight down to 15. And there's a lot of cloud around for today. It should stay dry though. And then as we go into tomorrow, there is a chance of some rain, some showers around, but nothing like the amount of rain that we are going to need to reverse the drought conditions. But anything would be welcome, wouldn't it? Now, always welcome, it's Selena, and she's got the South's latest travel for your Monday afternoon in a couple of minutes.
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9: Once again, they're looking very slow on the approaches to and diverting around the New Forest A31 closure. Slow westbound M27 from Rownhams. Heading out to Southampton, queuing to Redbridge. That's delaying you on the southbound M271. A338 southbound from Gawley to Ringwood is slow. We've got congestion from Fordingbridge to Godshill both ways. Delays at Downton and at the Harlem Gyratory in Salisbury. A36 Rolton slow, as is the A36 between Wellow and Hour. Our westbound A27 to Hilsey.
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0: Climie Fisher, great song from the 80s at Nation Easy Radio, and Love Changes Everything. Still to come then this afternoon as we head into this evening, we have an hour of Stress Busters between 6 and 7 o'clock, helping you to unwind after your Monday. Tim Allen's on tonight from 7, and then Duncan Barks is back with your late night Stress Busters, where you can choose your ultimate relaxing favourite in the nightcap. 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Back here to this afternoon, and we'll get the latest news and weather for the South at 4 o'clock in a couple of minutes.
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7: The top stories this hour. A woman whose 86-year-old mum was killed by an illegal electric motorbike in Sunderland says urgent actions needed to stop more families being torn apart.
8: My mum is an extreme case, but I know other people have been hurt by them and injured by them, and they also used to facilitate crime.
7: Julie Francis lost her mum Gloria Stevenson as she crossed the road last year. It's as police have seized 83% more e-bikes across the UK in the last year. A 12-year-old boy has drowned after getting into difficulty in a river in northeast London after another hot weekend in the capital. He was recovered from the River Lee at Hackney Marshes at midnight yesterday, 6 hours after he'd last been seen entering the water. Bonnie Tyler's been remembered as a star, but never a diva. At her funeral, soundtracked by her greatest hits, fans shouted goodbye as the singer's white coffin was carried into Swansea Minster. And Andy Burnham's understood to have been pranked by someone pretending to be the White House chief of staff. They were apparently messaging before the PM became suspicious.
9: Now for the news across the South. Fire crews are remaining at the scene of a major heathland blaze in the New Forest for a ninth day. Firefighters have spent today creating a wet line around hotspots to prevent any spreading. The A31 through the national park is expected to remain closed until at least Thursday. Police are appealing for witnesses after a 62-year-old cyclist suffered life-threatening injuries in a collision with an e-scooter in Southampton. The crash happened at Hawklands Park at 10 to 2 on Thursday afternoon. Officers are asking anyone with information to get in touch. Theron Ali is reminding people about the risks of entering the sea suddenly and warns against tombstoning in Southsea. It says jumping into water can sometimes cause cold water shock, which could lead to panic. And the National Motor Museum is leaving the New Forest after more than half a century. The museum opened in 1972 and attracts more than 300,000 visitors each year. It says it's now looking for a longer-term home.
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9: Clear, dry and sunny as we head into the early evening. Highs of 26 Celsius dropping to 17. That's the latest. I'm Josh Tate.
0: Hello, good afternoon. Stuart here at Nation Easy Radio with another hour of relaxing favourites and a song that pretty much sums up the last few months.

Sam Cooke and Wonderful World at Nation Easy Radio. A wonderful song. It's 8 minutes after 4 o'clock. And if you'd like to get in contact with us anytime, look us up on the Nation Player. Also on Facebook, Nation Easy Radio. And our WhatsApp is 07740 938 500. Now, happy birthday to a former Go-Go. Singer Belinda Carlisle. She's doing lots of live shows this year. She's done some already here in the UK. And currently she has plans for more live dates in America. She's celebrating her 68th birthday today, and here she is with a trip to the seaside and a circle in the sand. Nation Easy Radio.

0: Ace of Base, their big breakthrough song, and All That She Wants at Nation Easy Radio with relaxing favourites for the South. And Kate Weston at breakfast. She's back here again tomorrow morning when you wake up. And if you missed her show yesterday with Andy, you can catch up and listen anytime at your leisure on the Nation Player app. Next here this afternoon at Drive, we'll see how it's looking on the roads across the South with Selena. And then it's Never Too Much, the wonderful Luther Vandross.
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14: Westbound M27 approach the closure at Junction 2. It's slow from Roundhams. M271 southbound's very busy, as it is from Redbridge to the Rushington roundabout. Once again, all approaches to Lyndhurst are struggling, particularly the A35 both ways. Got northbound delays into Romsey. Also delays through Godshill and around Downton. Salisbury traffic very busy to the Harlem Gyratory and onto the Ring Road. And the westbound A27 slow to the lane closure at Hilsey.
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2: with Gosport Ferry, a scenic 4-minute shuttle across the harbour. It's shorter by water.

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0: I think the sample of that song has featured in something like 80 other recordings. Incredible. Patrice Rushen and the original of Forget Me Nots at Nation Easy Radio. Stuart here with your relaxing favourites for the South. And still to come tonight, we're going to slow things down with Stress Busters between 6 and 7 this evening. We do it three times during the day across the week. Kate will have more between 9 and 10 tomorrow for your Tuesday. And Duncan Barks has 2 hours of the world's finest love songs. And you can choose your ultimate relaxing favourite as well. He's back on tonight from 10, and you can book your nightcap song. Just do it on the Nation Player app or on our social media. Look us up at Nation Easy Radio. Now, we'll see how the roads are looking in just a second with Selena, and then it's the Lighthouse Family and a gorgeous song from Chicago. 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
6: Northbound M3 is slow around Basingstoke, junction 7 to 6. We've got delays towards Winchester on the A31 Alresford Road, and it's still looking slow southbound A3 past Petersfield. Hilsey, there's a westbound lane closure for barrier works on the A27. That's causing those westbound delays, still quite slow onto Hayling. M271, very slow both ways, particularly southbound. Queues from Millbrook to Redbridge. Westbound M27, slow from junction 3. Long delays, all approaches to Lyndhurst and through Godsill. That's with traffic avoiding the A31.
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9: The top stories this hour. A woman whose 86-year-old mum was killed by an illegal electric motorbike in Sunderland says urgent action's needed to stop more families being torn apart.
10: My mum is an extreme case, but I know other people have been hurt by them and injured by them, and they also used to facilitate crime.
9: Judy Francis lost her mum Gloria Stevenson as she crossed the road in 2025. Police have seized 83% more e-bikes in the last year. Housing Secretary Angela Rayner has been to see the devastation left behind in Stourbridge in the West Midlands after a wildfire tore through 19 homes. She says a lack of spending on infrastructure has left the UK vulnerable to extreme hot weather. Reforms say they'd make long-term benefits claimants clean up their local high street or have the money taken off them if they get into power. They reckon they cut £50 billion a year from the welfare bill. And people in Scotland are keeping their eyes peeled for a missing monkey. Luca has made a run for it from the Highland Wildlife Park, the second to do so in just over 2 years.
11: Now for the news across the South. Fire crews are remaining at the scene of a major heathland blaze in the New Forest for a ninth day. Firefighters have spent today creating a wet line around hotspots to prevent any spreading. The A31 through the national park is expected to remain closed until at least Thursday. Police are appealing for witnesses after a 62-year-old cyclist suffered life-threatening injuries in a collision with an e-scooter in Southampton. The crash happened at Hawkins Park at 10 to 2 on Thursday afternoon. Officers are asking anyone with information to get in touch. Theron Ali is reminding people about the risks of entering the sea suddenly and warns against tombstoning in Southsea. It says jumping into water can sometimes cause cold water shock, which could lead to panic. And the National Motor Museum is leaving the New Forest after more than half a century. The museum opened in 1972 and attracts more than 300,000 visitors each year. It says it's now looking for a longer-term home.
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11: Clear, dry and sunny as we head into the early evening. Highs of 26 Celsius dropping to 17. That's the latest. I'm Josh Tate.
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0: Hello, Stuart here at Nation Easy Radio with an hour of relaxing favourites coming up in Stress Busters. Fleetwood Mac are playing after Tina Turner and What's Love Gotta Do With It?

Oh, it's so daydreamy, that song, isn't it? Relaxing favourites right here in Stress Busters. There's Fleetwood Mac and Albatross. It's just coming up towards 6:10. And here's a lovely song now with Leo Sayer, Orchard Road at Nation Easy Radio.

0: Well, I have noticed quite a few leaves on the ground already, as the trees and everything else is so dry at the moment. It's California Dreaming from Mamas and Papas at Nation Easy Radio with relaxing favourites for the South. I think we're all dreaming of some rain, aren't we? Our prayers might be answered later on this week. Now, we'll see how the roads are looking in a second with Selena, and then some more fantastic songs to help you relax tonight, including The Carpenters and Celine Dion's Think Twice next.
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2: 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They've been with me through everything, even the 90s. 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
14: M3 Basingstoke, it's still quite busy. Northbound junction 7 to 6, that's heading northbound. Meanwhile, if you're avoiding the A31 closure across the Forest, A35 still the slowest route. It's congested both ways into Lyndhurst, particularly bad eastbound. It's slow through Brook and God's Hill. The A338 from Goyle to Ringwood, slow in parts on that stretch. Westbound M27 is slow from junction 3. Southbound M271, that's queuing onto the Redbridge roundabout.
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0: close to you. It's the Carpenters with the wonderful voice of Karen Carpenter. This is Nation Easy Radio. 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We'll get the last travel update of the night in a moment with Selena, and then it's Robbie Williams here for an eternity.
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2: A27 slowing westbound again, approaching the lane closure at Hilsey. Westbound M27 slow from just after junction 3, approaching the closure at junction 2. M271 stays slow southbound to Redbridge. Main problems on the diversion for the A31 closure, though, are still on the approach to Lyndhurst, particularly the A35.
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0: From four weddings and a funeral, it's Wet Wet Wet's cover version of the Troggs' Love Is All Around at Nation Easy Radio. And that is your Stress Busters done and dusted for tonight. I'll be back here tomorrow here from 3 o'clock and over with our neighbours, Nation Radio South, in just over an hour. And tonight in the Album Hall of Fame, it's Talk Talk and their compilation Natural History, featuring some of their greatest songs. You can pick your favourite over on Nation Radio South in just over an hour tonight. Meanwhile here, Tim Allen's coming up with more relaxing favourites at Nation Easy Radio after the news at 7. Have a great night. Nation Easy
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8: The top stories this hour. There's calls for tougher action on e-bikes from the family of an 86-year-old woman who was knocked down and killed by one in Sunderland.
9: If we want to drive a car or a legal motorbike, we have lessons, we tax it, we insure it, we have to stick to the highway code.
8: That's Julie Francis, the daughter of Gloria Stevenson, who was crossing the road when the bike hits her in 2025. It comes as it's real thousands have been seized across the UK in the last year. After people took to social media to rant about how terrifying Friday's loud government emergency alert was, Number 10's defended sending it out. Shadow Home Secretary Chris Philp says it was misused, though, because there was no immediate risk to life. Hundreds of fans of Bonnie Tyler have packed onto the streets of Swansea today as the rock pop legend made her last journey. Her funeral service was soundtracked by her greatest hits. And Andy Burnham's understood to have been pranked by someone pretending to be the White House chief of staff. They were apparently messaging before the PM became suspicious.
10: Now for the news across the south. Fire crews are remaining at the scene of a major heathland blaze in the New Forest for a ninth day. Firefighters have spent today creating a wet line around hotspots to prevent any spreading. The A31 through the national park is expected to remain closed until at least Thursday. Police are appealing for witnesses after a 62-year-old cyclist suffered life-threatening injuries in a collision with an e-scooter in Southampton. The crash happened at Hoglands Park at 10 to 2 on Thursday afternoon. Officers are asking anyone with information to get in touch. Dara Nalai is reminding people about the risks of entering the sea suddenly and warns against tombstoning in Southsea. It says jumping into water can sometimes cause cold water shock, which could lead to panic. And the National Motor Museum is leaving the New Forest after more than half a century. The museum opened in 1972 and attracts more than 300,000 visitors each year. It says it's now looking for a longer-term home.
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10: Clear, dry and sunny as we head into the early evening. Highs of 26 Celsius dropping to 17. That's the latest. I'm Josh Tate.
13: Thanks, news team. Frankie Stewart, and it's evening show time for Monday here at Nation Easy Radio. I'm Tim Allen, and this is Level 42.

Love it, Starship. Nothing's going to stop us now here on Nation Easy Radio, the place to come to for relaxing favourites. A bit of calm on a Monday evening with me, Tim Allen, here until 10 tonight with some fine tunes like this from Vanessa Williams, used in a gravy advert on the TV many years ago. 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

0: Earth, Wind & Fire, After the Love Has Gone, here at Nation Easy Radio. How's your Monday going? How was your weekend? Hope it was okay. Hope it was good. And thank you so much for choosing us. This, of course, is Nation Easy Radio, the home of relaxing favourites across the South. Coming up, Johnny Hates Jazz and a wonderful tune from Jennifer Hudson.
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0: George Benson, Gimme the Night on Nation Easy Radio, loud and clear from Boscombe to Bosham and all the bits in between. Thank you so much for choosing us. I'm Tim Allen. 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

0: This is Nation Easy Radio, relaxing favourites across the South. A couple of things to mention here. Some events coming up. Southampton Half Marathon and 10K on Sunday, the 4th of October. Plenty of time to get training for that. And also coming up on the 9th of October, we've got the Shine Night Walk from Guildhall Square in Southampton, supporting Cancer Research UK. 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
0: 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How about Dionne Warwick with Heartbreaker? That's coming up very soon. Along with Sir Cliff Richard. And up next on the evening show here at Nation Easy Radio, here come the Bee Gees now from 87.

Dionne Warwick. That's the official pronunciation from the horse's mouth. A heartbreaker here on Nation Easy Radio, the home of Kate Weston's wonderful breakfast show, here tomorrow morning.

0: Queen here at Nation Easy Radio, and these are the days of our lives. They are indeed. Hello, Ellie, who's in Hillhead. Lovely Hillhead, a place I know very well indeed. Hi to you. Hope you're having a nice evening. Thank you for your nice comments about the radio station. Also, hi to Jack, who is working at the moment in Fair Oak. Good evening to you. Right, coming up next on the show, great tune from Alison Moyer here at Nation Easy Radio.
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0: John Farnham, you're the voice on Nation Easy Radio. Good evening, Tim Allen here. Two things to mention here coming up fairly soon. We've got the British Science Festival coming up from the 16th to the 20th of September. And that's a major national science festival with talks, exhibitions and public activities. And Southampton Boat Show, Southampton International Boat Show, back once again from the 18th to the 27th of September.
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0: Right, 9 o'clock, and the great tunes continue here on the evening show. Michael McDonald, Smokey Robinson, and up next, UB40 with Chrissy Hynde on vocals.

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Up next, this from Tony Braxton on Nation Easy Radio.

0: Elton John, of course, here at Nation Easy Radio, and Daniel. Hello to William, who is in Leon the Solent this evening, having a nice relaxing evening. Good evening to you. Also, hi to Kevin, who is currently at work right now in the centre of Southampton, always has Nation Easy Radio on. Thank you for that, and I hope you're enjoying what you're hearing. Coming up next on the show, a great summery tune from the Beach Boys.
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0: Phil Collins, of course, and another day in paradise here on Nation Easy Radio. 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

0: Lovely stuff. Diana Ross here on Nation Easy Radio and Touch Me in the Morning. Quick mention for this before I disappear tonight. Dash in the Dark is coming up once again Saturday 19th of September. It's a running event from Southampton Common. A 5K charity fun run supporting Hampshire and Isle of Wight Air Ambulance, where runners run along with all sorts of glow-in-the-dark stuff. Sounds fun. Right, I'm back tomorrow evening from 7 o'clock. It's Neil Greenslade in for Duncan next at 10 with the Stress Busters. 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
8: 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It's 10 o'clock, Stress Busters tonight with some Sade. And Marvin Gaye to get us underway to Set Your Heat.

great way to unwind and relax. Hope you had a good day across the south for Monday. Brand new week and the Late Show here with Neil Greenslade. I'm playing Katie Melua. Just heard some George Michael. Great song from him, which you've probably not heard for a long time. Perfect on Stress Busters from Nation Easy Radio.

0: Corner from George Michael on Nation Easy Radio. Thank you to Kathy, who's got us on tonight on the smart speaker, listening late in the garden with a glass of red on the go and some great songs. So can you play some Mark Cohen, Walking in Memphis? Not a problem, I'll play it for you in Bournemouth next, along with Beyonce on Nation Easy Radio. 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
1: Nation Easy Radio. These are relaxing favourites for the South. Kay Weston's back for breakfast in the morning. Selena has your most accurate travel. 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Kay Weston's back for breakfast in the morning. Selena has your most accurate travel. And this time of

0: 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It's called Nation Player, and it's got all our radio stations for the South in one place. Maybe you fancy a 70s fix. That's on there with Nation 70s. 60s as well with Nation 60s, Nation 90s, noughties, and of course Nation Rocks is on there as well. All in one place. 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Just played you Mariah. 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

0: Everybody's Change was a massive song for Keane. That one you don't hear very often. When you do, gorgeous. It's bed-shaped and rocks out with It Must Have Been Love from probably one of the most sort of guilty pleasure movies that we all love, Pretty Woman. It's almost 11 o'clock across the South playing relaxing favourites. I'm Neil Greenslade. These are tonight's Stressbusters.
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0: Right through the night, and for tomorrow, Tuesday, is 25 degrees, cloud around than it has been, with some sun intervals in the afternoon. Here comes Paul Young, Every Time You Go Away. Nation.

perfect blend of music for this time of night. Judy Zook, Stay With Me Till Dawn. And there, the fantastic Louis Armstrong on Nation Easy Radio. This is All Time Love next from Will Young.

0: Robert's up doing the night shift tonight. Dan's got Nation Easy Radio on in the workshop in Poole. So thank you so much for getting in touch. Your song, Gloria Estefan, Can't Stay Away For You, for his wife, Tracy. In a moment, Ronan Keating, I've got When You Say Nothing At All. And Imagination, it's Body Talk, soon on Nation Easy Radio.
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0: because of Make Me a Winner. 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Desiree, You Gotta Be. And it's Neil here with The Late Show in for Duncan Barks, playing Crowded House soon. And Stay Together? Let's stay together. It's Al Green soon.
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0: 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And that's tonight's Stress Busters. Be here in the breakfast for the morning. Kate Weston's here from 6.
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